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You got blood on your face, a big disgrace, waving your banner all over the place. We

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Your night takes its time. 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You know what I'm talking about. Just let me know if you wanna go to that whole mile on the range. They got a lot of nice girls.

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1: Well, it's good to be back in England and it's good to see all you again. Take it, dude.